I'd rather hear how much you regret me and pray to God that you never met me than forget.

says, oh, wrong number, sorry to waste your time. And I think to myself, why now? Why me? Why?